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0: event and entertainment. LA 16, just north of Denham Springs. We're getting ready for John Paycheck. Doors have opened. The crowd is coming in. Looks like it's going to be a really good night to hear some honky-tonk outlaw country music. Again, John Paycheck, son of legendary country singer Johnny Paycheck. He's going to sing some of his dad's hits and some of his stuff as well. So come on out. I-10 Bound Band taking the stage here shortly. They will be the opening act. They do a great job. Put on a heck of a show as well. I want to see some of my Livingston Parish peeps out there. If you see me, you recognize me, come up and say, hey, I'll be there handing out some free merch. I'm wearing the 100.7 The Tiger t-shirt. Come on out. We're having a good time. Again, Southern Rhythm Event and Entertainment just north of Denham Springs on LA 16. We're getting ready for John Paycheck. Taylor Sharp here with you, 100.7 The Tiger.
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0: and entertainment. I'm here in my stomping grounds. We're on Highway 16 just north of Denham Springs on this Friday night. We're out here having a good time. The crowd continues to build. We're going to get this thing started here shortly. It's John Paycheck, son of legendary country singer Johnny Paycheck, and the I-10 Bound Band will be the opener. They are getting ready to start here in just a few minutes. Look, if you're in the area, you got time, swing on over. Tickets just $15. You can get your tickets online, Southern Rhythm Event and Entertainment. It's going to be a heck of a show. We got a heck of a crowd building. Come on, hang out. Come see me. I'm at the merch table handing out some free merch. Should be a great time. Again, John Paycheck here at Southern Rhythm Event and Entertainment, LA 16, just north of Denham Springs. Taylor Sharp here with you, 100.7 The Tiger.
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9: Two slightly different afternoons this weekend after a wake-up temperature in the lower and middle 70s on Saturday morning. We'll find mostly sunny skies and a high temperature reaching around 95 degrees. Not many popping showers for the first half of the weekend. The second half, Sunday afternoon, a better shot at isolated activity after a high temperature of 94 degrees. This is we get a surge of Gulf moisture and humidity that will help us find scattered showers and thunderstorms on Monday and Tuesday afternoon. Tuesday, the first day of September. Josh Eaches with the Storm Station Forecast, WBRZ Channel 2.

0: friends. It's Clodo from the Flatlands Cavalry Red of Lubbock, Texas. It's funny, I always tell everyone we're just a band of misfits. Like, I think that's what forms our Flatlands sound.
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1: Two slightly different afternoons this weekend after a wake-up temperature in the lower and middle 70s on Saturday morning. We'll find mostly sunny skies and a high temperature reaching around 95 degrees. Not many popping showers for the first half of the weekend. The second half, Sunday afternoon, a better shot at isolated activity after a high temperature of 94 degrees. This is we get a surge of Gulf moisture and humidity that will help us find scattered showers and thunderstorms on Monday and Tuesday afternoon. Tuesday, the first day of September. Josh Eaches with the Storm Station Forecast, WBRZ Channel 2.

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11: Two slightly different afternoons this weekend after a wake-up tip.

temperature in the lower and middle 70s on Saturday morning. We'll find mostly sunny skies and a high temperature reaching around 95 degrees. Not many popping showers for the first half of the weekend. The second half, Sunday afternoon, a better shot at isolated activity after a high temperature of 94 degrees. This is we get a surge of Gulf moisture and humidity that will help us find scattered showers and thunderstorms on Monday and Tuesday afternoon, Tuesday, the first day of September. Josh Eaches with the Storm Station Forecast, WBRZ Channel 2.

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Punchline, Jodie Vallance and Lainey Wilson now landing a role in the episode 9 of season 2 of Netflix comedy Leanne, starring Tennessee comedian Leanne Morgan. Can't wait to see her. Here's Lainey with phone.

100.7 The Tiger and Cafe Nashville. And, of course, your chance to be a part of the Last Chance Summer Dance. It's coming on September 18th at the Texas Club with Jacob Hackworth and Med Metcalf. Don't miss out. Here's Kane Brown. It's Whoopin', sponsored by Sony Music on Cafe.

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0: but me.
1: That's Sam Hunt on Cafe Nashville. I am Jody Vallon, so actress and, of course, country music legend Dolly Parton investigated some Avatar performances as a new way to connect with her fans as she was facing health issues just before her death. A recent interview actually says she revealed a collaboration effort with a tech company to create a digital avatar. So if you see Dolly again, that may be how we do it. Keep her forever. She passed away, of course, on Tuesday of this week. Here's Carly Pearce with Riley Green. If I don't leave, I'm going to stay. Sponsored by Broken Bow Records.

0: Charlie Pierce with Riley Green. If I don't leave, I'm going to stay. Brought to you by Broken Bow Records on Cafe Nashville. I am Jody Fallon, and Jody B, what a week we've had.
1: This is a rough week.
0: Yeah, it really is. Of course, Dolly Parton passing on Tuesday, and then Tim Curry. Yeah.
1: Yeah, what was your favorite Tim Curry role?
0: Oh, Clues.
1: Because he was such a prolific actor. Clues. I mean, and also did a lot of voiceover work, but yours is Clue.
0: Yeah.
1: I think mine of his is going way back. I think it was Rooster in Annie.
0: Wow. Oh, yeah. That was a good one, too.
1: Yeah.
0: I mean, he's done so many great things. I know his death is actually kind of under investigation now, right? Because of the mysterious, he apparently had a party at his house. It could be Professor Plum. It could be Mr. Green.
1: Okay, I see what you're doing there. I'm literally looking at you like, what?
0: I mean, it's sad. It's true. And, of course, again, what a week it's been. You know, these incredible actors and
1: just icons.
0: Yeah, they will be missed a lot, especially around this house.
1: Well, we're definitely going to have a lot of different movie marathons going on this weekend.
0: There you go. On a

0: is Cafe Nashville.
1: This is the Tiger.
2: Ladies and gentlemen.
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That's MacArthur on Cafe Nashville. I am Jody Vallon. So Reba McEntire's latest five-song capsule, Tourist, is a tip of the hat to songwriter Brandi Clark, with all five of her tracks being co-written by Brandi. The next EP, Reba's Series, is coming early September, marking that 50-year recording artist history. Here's Ella Langley, Love and Life Again on Cafe.

0: to shoot your shot. I can see it in your eyes, baby. You ain't gotta lie, you no good. And damn well you miss me too. This is Brandon Gilbert, and you can check out my new song, Good Damn, wherever you listen to music.
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Cafe Nashville, I am Jody Vallon. So an appeals court earlier this week ruled that a woman who lost the $310,000 in a scam that was perpetrated by an individual impersonating Kenny Chesney cannot, in fact, sue Kenny Chesney to get her money back. Kenny has enough money of his own. Don't fall for the scam. I promise you it's not him. Here's Carry On Cafe Nashville.

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6: 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It's now.

Son of a Sinner, Jelly Roll on Cafe Nashville. I am Jody Vallon. So Kenley Rasmus has taken the Little League World Series by storm on the mound and at the plate. The 12-year-old is from Phenix City, Alabama. She's the 25th girl to play in and the ninth to pitch in the Little League World Series. She's fantastic. Make sure you watch her. Of course, the championship coming up on

0: saying on Cafe Nashville, just like Fun Fact Friday, Jody B.
1: So this one, I think, is right up your alley because you have been counting down the days. Football season is almost upon us.
0: Oh, yes.
1: You are so excited. So this one is for you.
0: I can't wait.
1: In 1985, the Chicago Bears released the hit single, The Super Bowl Shuffle.
0: Yeah, right?
1: I mean, Mike Ditka, and then you had Jim McMahon and Refrigerator Perry. Yeah. My dad loved that song so much. But did you know they were the only professional sports team in history to nab both a Billboard Hot 100 hit and a Grammy nomination?
0: Yeah, of course. I mean, who else would have thought about that? I mean, honestly, it just happened to be what was happening that year, that time, and they had an incredible season that year.
1: They did, yeah. And just genius marketing.

0: kidding.
1: Of course. I mean, what a great thing to do. And again, now it's stuck in my head. I'm going to have to go back and like pull it up on the computer and listen to that thing for probably the rest of the day.
0: Oh, wow.
1: Yeah. If you know, you'll know if I'm dancing through the house, what's happening. Sponsored by MCA Records. This is Taylor Swift. I knew it.

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I am Jody Valance of 100.7 The Tiger, welcoming Co Wetzel back to Baton Rouge, the Night Champion World Tour. 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

0: 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It's always interesting to see somebody down the road, and sometimes they look a little better than when you left them.
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I am Jody Valens. 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It's even like he's speaking differently. Maybe he's from England or something. Yeah, okay, right. Here's Bradley Gilbert, Good Damn on Cafe Nashville, sponsored by Will House Records. You

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Issues in Texas on Cafe Nashville. I am Jody Valens. Josh Brolin now has announced that the third installment of Cesario franchise is moving forward. The production expected to start soon. He'll be back as that CIA officer, Matt Graver. Can't wait. Here's Hardy with Eric Church, Morgan Wallen, and Tim McGraw, brought to you by Big Loud Records. MacArthur is on Cafe Nashville. My name.

about him in any way. Blake Shelton on 100.7 The Tiger and Cafe Nashville. And your chance to nominate your hometown hero. We'll announce that on Tuesday around 4 o'clock. Here's John Morgan. It's Kid Myself on Cafe Nashville. We

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0: Take her home on Cafe Nashville. I am Jody Vallon. So you ever walk into the kitchen and go, stop, wait a second, why am I here? Well, apparently there's a fun German word that I can't pronounce, but it literally means kitchen amnesia. It's a pseudo-medical term. Describes that all too familiar moment when you head into another room, maybe for your phone, and then realize, what was I here for?
1: Yeah,

0: That's Chris Jansen, sponsored by Harpeth 60 Records on Cafe Nashville. I am Jody Vallon. So, Jody B, a lot more Dolly projects on the way because she was working up to the day she died on all kinds of things.
1: Yeah, according to her manager, that is exactly how it went. And he said, quote, ever the planner, Dolly worked with the team that she handpicked for the past several years to build a project roadmap that will guide us for decades to come, that they will ensure the many dreams that she had yet to fulfill are brought to life.
0: I think it's fantastic.
1: So, like we said, she was a very smart woman, and she had plans.
0: Exactly.
1: So we're going to start with one of the projects. The last one we actually got to see Dolly in person was at the Dolly's Tennessee and Travel Stop, that grand opening. And they are going to be celebrating National Truck Driver Appreciation Week, which kicks off on September 13th.
0: Fantastic.
1: And then the Songteller Hotel in downtown Nashville, which is beautiful, by the way, they are actually going to open on September 29th, along with the Cup of Ambition coffee shop inside the hotel, set to open the same day.
0: Fantastic coffee, by the way. You can get it at the truck stop, too. It's really good. And, of course, she's got the one song that she has that is in a vault in Pigeon Forge. It won't be released until her 100th.

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0: 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Season one went.
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0: Nobody understands seizing the moment like Carrie Underwood. And no radio station understands Carrie Underwood like we do. Thanks for hanging with us. We love having you along. We are Baton Rouge's country leader.
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I am Jody Fallon. So Christopher Nolan's The Odyssey has now grossed approximately $1.4 billion worldwide. That's with a B, making it the highest grossing film and the top R-rated film in box office history. Here's Jelly Roll. 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Let me

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0: 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LA2.

friends, it's Clodo from the Flatland Cavalry Red of Lubbock, Texas. It's funny, I always tell everyone we're just a band of misfits. Like, I think that's what forms our Flatland sound. Baton Rouge is country.

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0: 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It's 2 o'clock in Tiger Country. 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
1: Baby, Put Those Baby Blues Away.
0: Yeah, Baby Blues was a really easy song to write. Somebody mentioned that title, and so we were like, oh, we should just write this song. So it happened so quickly and felt so easy and it flowed so well.
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0: I'm Chase Matthew. Here's my new song, Holding It Down. Keep holding it down. 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
0: This is the Tiger Country Singer Spotlight. In the late 90s, a country singer emerged that would change the landscape of country forever. He's a guy's guy who loves to fish.
2: But I love to fish.
0: And isn't afraid to get a little mud on the tires.
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0: Nobody understands being true to your roots like Brad Paisley. And no radio station understands Brad Paisley like we do. Thanks for hanging with us. We love having you along. We are Baton Rouge's country leader.
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3: Yes, it is. What flies around the school at night?
0: No clue.
3: An alphabet.
2: Alphabet. All right.
4: Okay.
3: All right. That was okay. What U.S. state has the most math teachers?
0: Massachusetts?
3: 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Look at you! What's the king of school supplies?
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2: All right. That made the list.
3: 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Why did the home ec teacher want to teach math? Because they were obsessed with pie.
2: Yeah, that's just
4: Massachusetts.
2: Massachusetts. Yeah. Thank you. Good job.
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He cut the fence out. 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One whistle in the wind and that buckskin. 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

0: trying to hustle a little bit. It's like, when you go to buy a used car, they say $3,500. You know you have the $3,500, but you're at least going to try to get it for $2,700.
1: Well, Daniel, this wasn't a used car. Right? It was furniture that had never been used.
2: It also doesn't work. Doesn't always work. Doesn't always work, Daniel.
0: $25, we done, good to go, and you'd have been happy. You know, took one of them new girlfriends out on a date.
2: He didn't counteroffer me.
0: Because you said that's how much it costs to take a woman out on a date is $75.
2: Yeah. Well,
0: I do listen to the radio show every day, all day.
1: He didn't counteroffer me. He didn't. He just said, oh, well, okay, I'll see you later, man. Let me go run to the store and go get the money or whatever and go to the bank.
0: But
1: and
0: why
1: he never came back.
0: Why did you try to hustle him back?
1: I don't want to hustle. We made a deal. He said he would pay $100, and then he reneged on that.
0: Oh, come on.
1: Look, Daniel, I appreciate you, man. We love you, man.
3: I can't handle it.
1: We love you, bro. Take care.
3: Okay, bye-bye.
0: All right, goodbye.
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1: Hey, it's Big D and Bubba. 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
1: 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I'm like,
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0: Baton Rouge, the Texas Club, is about to erupt tonight. 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

0: Bailey, Zimmerman, Chevy Silverado on the weekend wake up.
1: What's up, Carson? Good morning.
2: Good morning. Just wanted to know who left me the bag of Halloween Reese's peanut butter cups.
0: Oh, wow. Your boy.
2: You knew. Thank you.
0: Else would it have been?
2: Thank you. I got the Reese's pumpkins, the Reese's ghosts, the Reese's bats to go with the Halloween Snickers that I bought the other day because they were on sale.
0: No,
2: oh, the those, candy.
0: Those were not on sale.
2: Oh, my gosh. You paid full price?
0: I did. I thought of you, and I was like, I was like, I knew you would appreciate them because that was the first time I've seen them in the store
2: The season
0: this
2: is
0: year.
2: Upon us.
1: Isn't the chocolate different than these?
2: It's the ratio.
1: Oh, the ratio is?
2: Yeah, there's way more peanut butter than there is chocolate.
1: And then the way it used to be?
0: No.
1: On the regular Reese's cups?
0: No, not from what I understand. I thought this was just the way they did the specials for the holidays, is that they increased the amount of peanut butter to the chocolate, and it gave it a...
1: I feel like all the candy bars taste worse now than
2: Agreed.
1: They used to.
2: Yeah.
1: I don't know. So those taste more like the old school
2: Reese's. It's just a better experience. They just taste better. I think that's why people look forward to, well, I'd say this time of year, but then they do it with Santa's
0: every
2: too.
0: Holiday.
2: I think
0: they do
2: Easter
0: it every
2: eggs.
0: Holiday. I've seen
2: so
0: the ones.
2: So at this point,
0: the...
2: you only can't get it for like the 4th of July.
0: Don't they have 4th of July ones? Like, do they have little F-35s and F-22s? And here's an A-10 Warthog.
1: We're such nerds. Holy cow. Bubba and I did not plan that.
0: We birded.
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0: Lefty on the weekend wake up.
1: You know, we love our nurses, and I ran across a post of a nurse, and she said, I'm an ER nurse, and nothing reminds me of how fragile life is, quite like the clothes people are wearing when they get here. And it says, I've seen women in ball gowns and high heels, and she goes, today was a guy in the world's best dad t-shirt. The kid probably gave him for Father's Day.
2: Aww.
1: He was just out in his yard and had a heart, decided to misbehave. I see people, you know, and they're from their own jobs, you know, and their clothes that they wear, teenagers in prom outfits and whatnot. And she goes, it's just something very human about it. She goes, we spend so much time worrying about our image, picking out the perfect outfit for the date and dressing for a promotion. But the ER, it's a great equalizer. And once that hospital gown goes on, it doesn't matter if you're wearing Gucci or Walmart. You're just a person, someone's daughter, someone's father, someone's soul. And just a constant reminder that one random day, we're away from everything changing. So she said, this is what the job keeps teaching me. Don't wait for a special occasion to wear.

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1: I think we have a telemarketer that called our request line on to line 6, Bubba.
2: Hey!
3: Yeah, may I speak to Michael Burns?
2: Hey, right here, Michael Burns.
3: All right, this is Alex calling on behalf of Health Initiatives. So do you or someone in your household have diabetes?
2: Yeah.
3: Is that you?
2: Uh-huh.
3: Well, someone in your household recently inquired about the diabetic service, and we would like to make sure that you have all the information you need.
2: What's your name, man?
3: Alex Phillips.
2: What's like your birth name?
3: What do you want to know?
2: You're calling me. I was just wondering who's calling.
4: Wow.
2: Don't you dare ask their birth name.
4: Wow.
2: They just hang up on you.
4: That's something to remember.
2: Yeah.
4: This Angie, if you really don't want to

0: 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Just go,
1: what's your real name?
0: What's your real name?
1: You're calling me, asking me questions. I want to know your name.
0: A radio name. It's like Knight or Cruz or something in there.
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0: Wetmore, and 3, 2, 1. Here on the weekend, wake up with Big D and Bubba.
1: Man, I'm so glad David Nail is here. I saw him in the green room. I'm like, dude, I'm so glad you're here. I miss you.
2: As he was staring at the floor.
0: Well, you know, when you're

0: February 2020.
1: Oh, wow.
0: Yeah, that was David Nail performing in the studio February 2020 before the world went crazy.
1: Yeah, yeah, yeah.
0: And doing Red Light, the piano version, which is very cool to hear it done that way.
1: Yeah, man.
0: What's crazy is that was also not a number one song.
1: Kind of like, weird, isn't it?
0: Like, you've had bigger songs than that, but that is the one in my brain. It's kind of like She Thinks My Tractor's Sexy for Chesney. You think that's got to have been a number one. Nope. Red Light should have been a number one. Why was it not?
2: Yeah. I was so happy that it wasn't a number 43, like the two previous songs I'd had out were. But I do remember, like, just being super ecstatic. I will say, like, I think on one chart it was 6, one chart it was 7. I tend to... like six. The chart,
0: yeah.
2: The
0: six better. It was a number much, six. It was a
2: much
0: top
2: better,
0: six.
2: Much better number. But it's crazy that people. You just even when I play these acoustic shows, just that intro, and I'm not a guitar player. Like, people know it. You're right. I mean, it's like
0: it's one of those songs. It may not have been a number one, but it's definitely a signature.
1: Yeah, for sure.
2: Yeah, I mean, it's 17 years old, which is depressing, but.
0: It's about to be legal.
2: Yeah. Sweet.
1: Nice.
0: David Nail is in the studio, got new music, got a new album. We'll talk all about that as we wrap things up here in just a moment with David Nail.
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0: It's Taylor, and I knew it. I knew you with Big D and Bubba here on the Weekend Wake Up.
1: Good morning. How are you?
2: Really good. How are you?
1: I'm doing great. I just wanted to thank y'all because you make my morning every morning.
2: Oh, you always
1: put a smile on my face.
2: We don't miss a single morning. I mean, we're good every day.
0: I don't know about that.
1: 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Every day.
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5: 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LA2.

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100.7 The Tiger. Howdy, good afternoon. Thank you for spending your weekend with us. Hope you enjoy the Tiger 120. Ain't nothing like 2 hours of commercial-free country. Thank you for taking the Tiger with you. I'm Jimmy Brooks. Labor Day is next weekend. Loaded with country concerts. If you've never seen Poe Wetzel live, man, you're missing out.

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1: Thank you for taking the Tiger with you today. I know a lot of people are out of the pool, out of the river. Man, it's hot. Got heat indexes feeling in the, 100 teens. Thank you for taking us with you. I certainly appreciate it. I'm Jimmy Brooks. Next weekend, we're going to kick off Labor Day weekend, September the 4th on Friday. Next Friday, it's already here. We've been talking about it for a long time. Coe Wetzel is going to roll into the Raising Cane's River Center with his Night Champion World Tour. And if you've seen Coe Wetzel before, you know what you're in for. If you haven't, just buckle up. It's loud. It's rowdy. But everybody in the building knows every single word to every single song. It's like nothing I've ever seen before. He's bringing a lot of good talent with him, and it's going to be one heck of a lineup, and it's not just a concert. This is going to be an all-night party guaranteed to have you hungover the next Saturday. 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I've got Taylor Swift coming up in a minute. Shane Proffitt's got a new one. I love the song. It's perfect for the summer. It'll sound great on your boat if you got us on today. I'll play Long Live Country in a minute. Morgan Wallen and Jake Owen is coming up next.
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0: to erupt. 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
1: I told you we are stacked with concerts that are coming to Baton Rouge, to Tiger Country, to Youngsville. Have you heard that Little Big Town will be at the Youngsville Amphitheater? It's going to happen on September the 12th. It's a Saturday night, and this one's going to be special. Okay, you got Karen, Kimberly, Phillip, and Jimmy. They've been stacking, I mean, hit after hit for more than two decades. Songs like Pontoon, Girl Crush, Boondocks, Day Drinking. You know every single Little Big Town song. If you're looking for a fun night out with your person, with your friends, or you just want to get out of the house and get out of town, this is it for Little Big Town at the Youngsville Amphitheater on September the 12th. We're going to be giving away a ton of free tickets for this, too. So watch our socials, and you can get your tickets if you want to buy them. I believe this will be a sellout. So if you want to buy them, just to make sure you can see Little Big Town, you can link up at the event section of 1007thetiger.com for Little Big Town in Youngsville at their new amphitheater on Saturday, September the 12th. Hang on for Riley Green coming up in a minute. Morgan Wallen on the way, and Jason Aldean is next.
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It is Boston. On 100.7, the Tiger. I'm Jimmy Brooks, our Saks Supply and Outfitters Last Chance Summer Dance, going to be here in a few weekends. I'll give you the rundown coming up shortly. Hang on. It's hard.

0: Wilson here. This is my new song, Phone Keys Wallet. 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
1: Telling you right now, Friday night, September the 18th, don't make any plans. Because I want to invite you and all your people to join us for the Saks Supply and Outfitters Last Chance Summer Dance. It's going to be at the Texas Club. We've got Jacob Hackworth and Madden Metcalf. These are two names that you're going to hear for a long time. They're two of Nashville's fastest rising singers. They're going to be on the legendary Texas Club stage for one awesome night for us to wrap up the summer like we do every single year. Think of it as like the official pre-tailgate party before LSU heads to Oxford to take on Ole Miss the next day. We've got Texana Tacos. They're going to be in the parking lot with their awesome tacos. Drinks are going to be cold. The beer is going to be even colder. All your friends are going to be there. The Tiger team will be there. Tickets are only $20. You can get them right now through the event section of 1007thetiger.com. 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Kane Brown coming up. Max McNown on the way. Travis Tritt, Lee Bryce. They're all coming up next. Hang on.
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1: Hey, appreciate you cranking up The Tiger, making us your weekend playlist. If you got a request or something that you want to hear today, 225-499-1007. Happy to get it on for you. Also, want to remind you about something really cool that's coming up, especially because I would reckon at least 50% of you right now have some sort of spirit or libation on Saturday afternoon. But on Sunday, September the 20th, this is for adults only. It's called The Wild Pour, and it's going to be at the Baton Rouge Zoo. This is an event where you're going to get to taste some awesome wines and cocktails, craft beers, and stroll through the Baton Rouge Zoo. It's one of the events. It's laid back, a little bit classy, a lot of fun, and it all benefits a great cause through the Breck Foundation. So make plans. September the 20th, it's a Sunday. Grab your friends,

0: 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Before 2, Luke Holmes coming up. Mary Chapin Carpenter, Cole Swindell, they're on the way next.
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I'm Jimmy Brooks. Save the date, September the 18th. You'll get to hear this dude on the Texas Club stage for our Last Chance Summer Dance. 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
1: All right, so we've been talking about all the awesome concerts that are coming to Baton Rouge and to the Raising Cane's River Center. 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

0: Gavin Adcock. Do y'all remember seeing him at the Texas Club a couple of years ago? Now he's playing arenas. It's called the Day I Hang It Up Tour. He'll be at the Raising Cane's River Center on Thursday night, September the 24th. So if you like your country a little bit rough around the edges, plenty of southern rock mixed in, Gavin Adcock is your guy. Quickly becoming one of the biggest names in our genre. And this is going to be one of the concerts that you're going to be able to say, hey, I saw him before he was selling out stadiums. So it'll be September the 24th at the Raising Cane's River Center. You can grab your tickets now. They're going fast. I talked to somebody at the River Center yesterday. We had a meeting. 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I got a request for John Anderson. I got Straight Tequila Night coming up for you. Hang on. Luke Combs on the way. Coe Wetzel and Ella Langley and Justin Moore. They're all coming up on The Tiger. Hang on.
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0: Costco Wessel and hear my new song with Ella Langley. How'd you get so jaded? I hit up Ella. We got on it. It didn't take us very long to get it whooped. And yeah, it turned out to be a really cool tune.
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That is Jason Aldean, Carrie Underwood, 100.7 The Tiger. Good afternoon, I'm Jimmy Brooks. How we feeling? Thank you for cranking us up at the pool, at the river, whatever you're doing. Making The Tiger your weekend soundtrack, something I can do for you. 225-499-1007. You can shoot me a text here in the studio. Luke Holmes, Me By You on The Tiger.

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1: All right, coming up at 3 o'clock, Taylor Sharp is going to be here on The Tiger. And after him, we've got Music City Now. That is an hour that starts at 6 o'clock. We're going to play you the latest and greatest, the biggest hits out of Nashville with Jessica Wade. She'll be on the radio at 6. And then at 7 o'clock, a party on the radio. Party on the Tiger with a B-Dub Radio Saturday night. That'll happen at 7 o'clock tonight all the way until midnight. And then tomorrow, don't forget, at 3 o'clock, we've got 3 hours of nothing but women who sing country music. We've got a new girl here at the Tiger. Her name is Emily Harlan. Her show is called She's Country, and she'll be on tomorrow from 3 to 6. Also, another fan favorite that we do every Sunday afternoon tomorrow, 6 o'clock, James Gilmore's Made in Tiger Country. If you knew James Gilmore, you know he loved our local country artists here. We love them too. That's why we dedicate the entire hour tomorrow from 6 to 7 p.m. to the local country artist for James Gilmore's Made in Tiger Country. Y'all have a great weekend. I'll check you back here Monday morning at 10 o'clock. But before I go, Morgan Wallen coming up, John Party, Kojo, Blake Shelton, they're all on the way next.
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0: 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It's 3 o'clock in Tiger Country. 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

Tyler Sharp here with you, filling in for Miss Bree Lynn. A country music icon passed away this week. We're honoring her in about 10 minutes right now. It's Jordan Davis. Turn this truck around.

0: Luke Bryan, Country and She Knows That here on The Tiger. Taylor Sharp hanging out with you here on this Saturday afternoon. It was a sad day in country music, really all week long. Earlier this week, Miss Dolly Parton, the queen of country music herself, did pass away at the age of 80 out in Nashville. And it wasn't just Dolly singing, right? I mean, it was her humanitarianism, her acting, the shows she had out there. I mean, you name it, Dolly Parton accomplished it in life. And here's how much of an icon she is. Look, we've seen a lot of celebrity deaths, unfortunately, over the years, but every major city, it seems like all across the world, was lit up pink in honor for Dolly Parton. Buckingham Palace had their royal guards perform 9 to 5 on their trumpets. I've never seen Buckingham Palace do anything like that. The royal family put out a statement as well. You want to talk about someone who's an icon, who's beloved by everyone? That is Miss Dolly Parton. She will certainly be missed. Coming up in a few, Morgan Wallen, Tim McGraw, Tucker Wetmore, and more. That's coming your way here on 100.7 The Tiger.
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0: This is our new song, Say So. 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

0: Dan and Shay, say so here on the Tiger. Taylor Sharp here with you, reminding you about the Last Chance Summer Dance brought to you by Sac Supply and Outfitters. It's coming to the Texas Club right here in Baton Rouge, Friday, September 18th. Jacob Hackworth, Madden Metcalf, two of the rising stars in country music, if you will. It's going to be a heck of a show, so get out there at the Texas Club again, Friday, September 18th. You go to our website, 1007thetiger.com. We got a way for you to win your way in. Also, here's something cool for you. 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Again, the Last Chance Summer Dance, Jacob Hackworth, Madden Metcalf at the Texas Club, Friday, September 18th. Coming up in a few, Lee Bryce, Clint Black, Ella Langley, Luke Combs, Dierks Bentley, and more on the way here on 100.7 The Tiger.
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0: 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Woo! 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LA 21.

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0: Durbin. Who wouldn't want to be me here on the Tiger Taylor Show, hanging out with you here? Look, I love all the national days, right? Like National Chocolate Chip Cookie Day, National Taco Day. Thursday, it was a big one, one that's special to me. National Dog Day. Got to see pics of everyone's pups out there on social media. And, you know, I love my Australian Shepherd, my three-year-old named Frankie. I begged my wife for an Australian Shepherd. We wound up getting one. Best decision we've ever made. He is a bundle of joy. He is absolutely awesome. We sure do love Frankie. What kind of dog do you have out there? Make sure you celebrate him. National Dog Day, again, was this past Thursday. Coming up in a few, Josh Turner, Zach John King, Jordan Davis, and more. That's coming up here on 100.7 The Tiger.
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0: This is Zach John King, and this is my new song, Get to Drinking. When I get to drinking. It's about a relationship that I had in the past that after a few Jack and Cokes, I started to paint it with rose-colored glasses.
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Jordan Davis. What My World Spins Around here on the Tiger Taylor Sharp. Hanging out with you here, filling in for Miss Breland. I am with you till about 6 o'clock. Coming up in just a few minutes, we got Lauren, Elena, Nate Smith, George Strait. After all of that, I'm going to tell you how you can recognize someone you would consider a hometown hero in your area. You're not going to want to miss that. Coming up right now, though, it's Stella Lefty with Boston. On a train.

0: Chase, Matthew, Lauren, Elena, all my exes here on the Tiger. Hey, I got a quick question for you. Who is your hometown hero? Nominate them to be named Hometown Hero of the Week. And every Tuesday afternoon, just after 4 p.m., Brittany Rose will share the story of that nominated hero during Off the Record. Or I should say Bree Lynn, since Brittany Rose is on maternity leave. We do congratulate her on her baby, by the way. Look, it could be anyone making a difference in your community. Doctors, teachers, servicemen and women, or even your favorite grocery store employee. We love celebrating the people who make our hometowns better. 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

Kane Brown, woman here on the Tiger. Taylor Sharp here with you, filling in for Miss Bree Lynn. In just a few minutes, we're going to have Riley Green coming your way along with Tim McGraw. Right now, one of my favorites from my favorite guy, it's Luke Combs, Where the Wild Things Are, here on the Tiger.

0: Riley Green, think as you drunk here on the Tiger, Taylor Sharp, hanging out with you here. Folks all across the country music world and really the entertainment world in general continue to honor Miss Dolly Parton as the queen of country music did pass away at the age of 80 earlier this week. I mean, an absolute icon. When every single person across pretty much every portion of the globe is honoring you in some way, you know that you have made quite the impact, and the wonderful person that Miss Dolly Parton was, this is absolutely deserving. And, you know, look, we've been hit hard with celebrity deaths lately. I mean, Hayden Panettiere a week and a half ago, then Tim Curry, actually, on Wednesday, just a few days after Miss Dolly Parton. They say the celebrity deaths come in threes, and unfortunately, that does appear to be the case as well. But look, go listen to Dolly Parton, all the hits, your favorite song from her, honor the queen of country music. Coming up in just a few, Luke Bryan, Leanne Rimes, Scotty McCreery, and more here on the Tiger.
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Dunning McCreary, Hootie and the Blowfish. That is Bottle Rockets here on the Tiger. In about 10 minutes, I'll tell you about a big-time concert coming right here to downtown Baton Rouge and how you can win your way in. Right now, though, Jacob Hackworth, what took you so long?

0: Corey Kent. That's Empty Words here on the Tiger Taylor Show. Up here with you, telling you about the Co Wetzel ticket giveaway. We here at the Tiger welcome Co to Baton Rouge at the Raising Cane's River Center. He is bringing the Night Champion World Tour to downtown Baton Rouge coming up on September 4th, and it's going to be one hell of a night. Co is coming in hot with all of his hits, and he's not coming alone. Old 60 Baker Blankenship and Logan Janky will be lighting up the stage with plenty of energy and some awesome performances. 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Don't go anywhere quite yet, though. Coming up, we got a heck of a lineup for you. How about this? Shania Twain, Lainey Wilson, Eli Young Band, Sam Hunt, and more. That's all coming up here on 100.7 The Tiger.
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0: time for Music City Now, coming from Nashville, Tennessee. Here's your host, Jessica Wade.
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0: PGEHD1 Baton Rouge. It's 6 o'clock in Tiger Country. 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
0: 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LA2.

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So good. That's Hardy featuring Eric Church, Morgan Wallen, and Tim McGraw. And it's sponsored by Big Loud. Jones, she's a member of the Zac Brown Band. You're It For Me, Honey is sponsored by Nashville Harbor.

0: medicine. There's Megan. Megan Maroney, sponsored by Sony Nashville. Back in a moment with Music City Now.
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0: 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And we'll keep the party going for the first song to last call. One last summer night. One last excuse to stay out too late. One last dance. The night before the LSU Ole Miss game. 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
14: Okay, from the movie Toy Story 5, it's Taylor Swift. I knew it, I knew you.

holding it down. Great message, great video. It's Chase Matthew, sponsored by Warner Nashville. All right, let's turn to the latest from Trey Pendley, family man, sponsored by Leo 33.

0: Nothing on You. Isn't that good?
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0: His name is Jet Jurgensmeyer, and you're going to know him. That's sponsored by Simba Entertainment.
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